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1: And my birthday, my number was 275. So right away, I was off the hook. But suddenly, a number would come up for somebody else. It was number 19, and that person would start screaming and burst into tears. And then another number would come over that was on the bubble, like 110. And you didn't know whether that was going to be the number that sent you to Vietnam. But that was quite a day. I'll never forget that.
2: Steven Spielberg speaking with Terry Gross in 2022. More after a break. This is Fresh Air.

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1: So the Radiophonic Workshop was set up in 1954, I think, by Daphne Oram. And it was an area where they could explore sound and music that was electronic based. A lot of it was going on in Europe at the time. Radio stations were experimenting with electronic music, electronic sounds for drama and for signature tunes. One of the most famous things to happen, of course, from the Radiophonic Workshop was the Doctor Who theme tune.

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3: It's been a year since Congress eliminated federal funding for public broadcasting, but we're still here, and in many ways, stronger. I'm Holly Kernan, president of Nashville Public Radio. 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
1: If you missed a portion of this interview or would like to have access to the complete unabridged version, you can follow our podcast wherever you listen. We gratefully acknowledge the support of Lilly Endowment Incorporated, a private philanthropic foundation supporting the causes of community development, education, and religion.